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I bought the lie that someday I would finally have enough.

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1: 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I'm like everybody else. I got a twisted, broken story I could tell. 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